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Greg Freeman, brand new music. Yeah, we got that song today. So yeah, that's about as new as it gets. Indu, I-N-D-U, from Greg Freeman, who has announced a record for early October, and then playing here in Denver October 30th at the Marquee. We heard Freak Slug, also with Girl Intentions and Psychedelic Porn Crumpets. Got the show going with Ocarina. Okay, we have a band from Bogota to play for you right now. They're called Balthus. And they also have a record on the way in, I think it's October. Yeah, October. And then they're playing Denver as well at Cervantes Masterpiece Ballroom on October 20th. Balthus, once again, here is Motion for Ashra. This is here first on Indie 102.3.

0: Yeah, new record from Lito Pimienta just came out. We heard Marea right there. Also, Poolside in the set with Bedroom Eyes, and Balthus we played as well with Motion for Ashra. Okay, we are coming back in just a few seconds here. We have a band on the way that, well, this band gives us lots of different sounds from record to record. Also, when they play live, they're jumping around from sound to sound, genre to genre, and they put out a lot of music. I've given you some strong hints there. Anyway, we'll play a brand new track from this band. They're going electronic on this new record, and yeah, we'll get that on for you to start the next set. This is Here First, and we'll be right back.
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0: Yeah, music from Canadian artist More More. That track just came out. I think I saw that referred to as a double single, that new release. So yeah, two tracks out from More More right now. That's one of them, Don't Need It. We heard Grace Cummings before that. Her last record came out in 2024. We played a bunch of tracks from that one on the show right here, and I'm loving that new one too. I'm Not Crazy, we heard from Grace Cummings. And King Gizzard and the Lizard Wizard began the set with Level 5. They have a record on the way called Alien Metal. It's not a metal album. Electronic, as we heard in that track right there from King Gizzard. Also, big festival coming up in Colorado again this year, Field of Vision, in what they call Buena Vista, Colorado. That's going to be in mid-August. That's right around the corner. Okay, short break here, and then we'll be right back. It's nothing but brand new music. This is here first on Indie 1023.
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They are out of Southern California. They're called the Paranoids. They just put out an EP. Jamie Hintz of The Kills produced that EP, and I think he plays guitar on that song that we just heard. Tracy Don't from the Paranoids, and Black Marble before that gave us Anything. This next one, it's from an artist that's been around for a long time now, Beth Orton. New album is called The Ground Above. Give a listen to Waiting. Yeah, Beth Orton. This is here first on Indie 102.3.

So, if you enjoy the MC5, Death, bands like that, I'm talking the Detroit garage rock band Death, not the metal band Death. If you like bands like that, that should be up your alley. They're called The Go. And that song that we just heard from a long-lost, unreleased second album, it was recorded back in the early 2000s, and Sub Pop is going to put that out on September 4th. So, yeah, like I was saying, so it's major MC5 energy in that one there. Yeah, the band is from Detroit. Free Electricity is what we heard from The Go. So an old recording, but it will be a new release. So we can play that on a new music show. We heard Sweeping Promises before that. More from that forthcoming album from the band out of Lawrence, Kansas. We heard Cocoon, also Wild Pink and Beth Orton in the set. Playlist you can always find at indie1023.org. It's also nice and handy on the Colorado Public Radio app. So yeah, the playlist, if you want to see what we've done throughout this past hour, it's all there for you. And that's just about it. We'll do it again same time next week. My name is Jason Thomas. Thank you so much for checking out the show this week. And yeah, we'll do it again next week. This is a band that I've always had a soft spot for, and their frontman Walter Schreifels, he's played in some other bands, Gorilla Biscuits, Rival Schools, some of those bands. Quicksand right here, they just put out a record called Bring on the Psychics, and this is the title track closing us out this week. This is here first on Indie 1023. See ya.

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America's 250th birthday is come and gone, and it was a lot. So how do we top that for Colorado's 150th? We don't. Instead, we go deep on what Colorado does well. All the great music made here where we live. All next weekend. It's Colorado 150. A whole weekend of Colorado music, celebrating the sesquicentennial of the 38th State of the Union. Alicia Sweeney kicks things off with more from the local 303 next Friday at 9. Colorado 150 on Colorado's Indy 102.3.

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America's 250th birthday is come and gone, and it was a lot. So how do we top that for Colorado's 150th? We don't. Instead, we go deep on what Colorado does well. All the great music made here where we live. All next weekend. It's Colorado 150. A whole weekend of Colorado music, celebrating the sesquicentennial of the 38th State of the Union. Alicia Sweeney kicks things off with more from the local 303 next Friday at 9. Colorado 150 on Colorado's Indy 102.3.

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Well, here's my final serenade. Here's a gun and here's a blade. Here's a picture that I saved too long. Here's my credit card and keys, and the reason I won't find peace. Here's

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Good morning from you two, Street of Dreams, and me, Sean Lucetto, in for Dana Myers, who's just taken a well-deserved Monday off after the long party weekend. So happy to be here with you. We're going to get right back into the music. I'm drinking coffee. I'm getting prepared for the morning. So give me a few songs and I'll catch you up on what's happening today, all right? Haley Williams, Parachute on Indy 102.3.

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0: me. That's J. Jerome, 87, with Track and Field here on Indy 102.3. Good morning. I'm Sean Lucetto, in for Dana Myers. She'll be back tomorrow morning. She's just resting up after a very, very busy weekend. Gary Clark Jr. before that, and his guitar with This Land, and Haley Williams' Parachute started that set for you. We're still going to go under the covers, 7:20-ish, and actually we're going to celebrate a couple of shows happening this weekend from one band, and I'm going to hook you up with tickets to their Fiddler's Green show. So stick around for that, 7:20 under the covers here on Indy 102.3.
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0: Legs, the band with Loser. Hey, who you calling Loser? It's Indy 102.3. I am Sean Lucetto in for Dana Myers this morning. She'll be back tomorrow. But resting up, we have another big weekend coming up on air. That is, it is the Colorado 150 weekend here on Indy 102.3. And here's what's going to happen for you. Friday night at 9 o'clock, Alicia Sweeney with more from the local 303 is going to kick everything off. We're going to go wall-to-wall Colorado music all weekend long. 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And if you want to request something, something you want to hear, it's pretty easy. You can do that right now. 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

0: Next month, we're getting a new album from that band. You may know them. They're called Weezer. And that song has Wednesday on it. That is We Might As Well Be Strangers. And that's going to be on their new album, The Gold Album. So, yeah, you know, they do the colors thing. It's going to be their 20th studio album, if you could believe it. And then they're playing Ball Arena in September. I'm Sean Lucetto. This is Indy 102.3. Dana Myers taking the morning off. In the next hour, we're going to go under the covers at 7:20-ish and celebrate a couple of concerts from one band happening this weekend. And I'm going to hook you up with tickets to one of those shows. Surprise. I can do that, all right? I'm kind of the person in charge of tickets, so now and then I can surprise you like that. All right, get ready to Vogue with Jungle Brothers. I'll House You.
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2: This is a blank one out of this text. This is a blank one out of this text. This is a blank, this is a blank, this is a blank, this is a blank, this is a blank one out of this text. This is a blank one out of this text. This is a blank one out of this text. This is a blank, this is a blank, this is a blank, this is a blank, this is a blank one out of this text.

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Jungle, The Wave on Indy 102.3. Hello and good morning. I'm Sean Lucetto in for Dana Myers. She'll be back tomorrow. Coming up in a few songs, we're going to go under the covers around 7:20-ish, play you a cover, maybe two. I don't know. I haven't decided yet. It's from a band who's going to be playing this weekend, two different shows here in Colorado, and I am going to hook you up with tickets to one of those shows. All right, stick around for that. Right now, it's Johnny Blue Skies in the Dark Clouds. Don't Let Go on Indy 102.3.

0: new from Yard Act off their latest album. You're going to need a little music. Yes, sir, you certainly are. And that song is called New Beginnings. What's going on? I'm Sean Lucetto. You also heard Wolf Alice in that run of songs and Johnny Blue Skies and the Dark Clouds with Don't Let Go. All right, we're just seconds away from going under the covers and your chance to win concert tickets to a show happening this weekend at Fiddler's Green. It's Indy 102.3. 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
0: It is time for Under the Covers with me, Sean Lucetto, covering for Dana Myers this morning. And, well, go back to bed, get under the covers, but make sure you have your phone with you because you have a chance to win concert tickets right now to see the Black Crowes at Fiddler's Green on Sunday. I'm going to be checking them out at Ford Amphitheater here in Colorado Springs on Saturday on Colorado's birthday. But, wow, what a weekend to get outside and see a very cool band. And for nothing, 844-INDY-1023, if you want to try to score those tickets, seeing the Black Crowes on Sunday at Fiddler's Green. And to get you in the mood, here is the Black Crowes covering the Temptations. Papa was a Rolling Stone on Indy 102.3. Good morning.

the jack of all trades. Tell me that what's that Papa doing early grade? Folks said Papa would beg, borrow, and steal just to

0: So latest from Death Cab, Stone Over Water on Indie 102.3. Before that, the Black Crowes, Remedy, and before that, their version of The Temptations' Papa Was a Rolling Stone. That was your cover song for Under the Covers, which Dana Myers does 7:20-ish weekday mornings. And I actually added a little bonus to everything. Yeah, your chance to win tickets to see the Black Crowes at Fiddler's Green is happening right now. I'll give you a little bit longer. 844-INDY-1023, 844-463-4310, if that's easier. But good luck, and just keep calling. 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

aquí en California, en Arizona no se puede. And my response was, almost sí se puede in Arizona. And that's sort of where that battle cry came from. And of course, you know, we still have that, the big problems in Arizona. And so the sí se puede it still applies to Arizona as it is to the rest of the country.

That's Dinosaur Jr. Several Got Away on Indie 102.3. They have a new album coming next month. It's at the end of the month, I think, called They're Near. And then they're going to be playing the Ogden in October. All right, I'm Sean Lucetto in for Dana Myers. Your morning rewind is coming up around 8:20-ish and going to pay tribute to Seattle this morning. Now, let's get back to the music. New from Phoebe Bridgers' Lost Boys, upcoming album out next month as well called Lost Weekend. Plus, also coming around in October to Ball Arena.

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Hey, it's Sean in for Dana Myers this morning. In a few songs, your morning rewind coming up around 8:20-ish. We're going to pay tribute to Seattle this morning. 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

0: It's Fontaine's DC. It's amazing to be young on Indy 102.3. What is up? I'm Sean Lucetto. Dana Myers off this morning. She'll be back tomorrow, but we are seconds away from your morning rewind celebrating driving in your car. Stick around.
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0: It is time for your Morning Rewind. I'm Sean Lucetto, covering for Dana Myers this morning. I'd like to pay tribute to Seattle this morning. My heart is with the city, my friends and family there. We have an Indy insider there. This mass shooting that went down yesterday at Seattle Center is absolutely horrific, and it just shouldn't happen. So, a quick story. I spent my teen years in Seattle. I went to high school there, and it was because my mom was a single mom trying to get back on her feet. She was going to the University of Washington, and this was in the 80s. And so I took care of my brother a lot. We were latchkey kids, and I used to take him down to Seattle Center on the metro. We have a lot of great memories from there. So with that, my heart is with you, Seattle. I love you. And let's let the music soothe us this morning. I also love Broadway. Spent a lot of time on Broadway. Sir Mix-a-Lot, Posse on Broadway, Indy 102.3. Good morning.

Hendrix, The Wind Cries Mary, wrapping up your morning rewind. Before that, Sir Mix-a-Lot, Posse on Broadway, two Seattle icons as we pay tribute to the city of Seattle this morning. My heart is with you. I stand with you, Seattle. I'm Sean Lucetto in for Dana Myers, and yeah, I could go on and on and on with Seattle music. But we'll switch it up now. Your morning rewind, by the way, happening 8:20-ish weekday mornings with Dana Myers. 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You can email the studio indy@indy1023.org or on all of Dana's socials. She's Hey Now Dana. It's Modest Mouse picking dragons' pockets on Indy 1023.

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5: 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The G chord is amazing. 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
0: And I wanted to talk to you, so call me in the morning. Okay? Love you. Okay. Have a good night.

Indie 1023, that is Goose, Good to Be. Before that, you heard The Pretenders. Also played Charlie Crockett, Lonesome Drifter. And we started that set with Colorado Music from Clementine Was Right, who you've been hearing all month long here on Indie 1023. And you're going to hear more of them and a bunch of Colorado Music this weekend for the Colorado 150 weekend, August 1st, Saturday. Colorado's turning 150, and we're celebrating all weekend long, wall-to-wall Colorado Music nonstop starting Friday night at 9 o'clock with Alicia Sweeney and more from the local 303. We have some giveaways tied into this as well, so I'll catch you up on that in the next hour. Now, let's get back to it with LCD Sound System, who's going to be at Red Rocks soon. This is All My Friends. It's Indie 1023.

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I'm Sean Lucetto. Been covering for Dana Myers all morning. I'm with you a little bit longer, and then Alicia Sweeney will take over at 10 o'clock. Now, coming up in a few songs, we have some really cool giveaways planned this week to celebrate Colorado's 150th birthday this weekend. So we'll talk about that in a few songs. Right now, this is new from Devin Kafilian. This is Black Dog Rabbit Hole, Indy 102.3.

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0: Langhorne Slim and Rock and Roll. It's Indie 102.3. I'm Sean Lucetto. Dana Myers off this morning. But it's great. I can talk up with you what's going down this week as far as giveaways are concerned. We're celebrating Colorado's birthday with you all week long. And then all weekend long, we're going to be playing wall-to-wall Colorado music. We're calling it Colorado 150 Weekend. 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

0: new from Interpol, See Out Loud. Man, what is the deal with this week and concerts? It's insane. Absolutely insane. And proof of that is that band, Interpol, will be at Mission Ballroom this Friday. I'm Sean Lucetto. You can keep up with all the concerts coming around. Concert calendar, indy1023.org.
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Dacus, planting tomatoes. It's Indy 102.3. I'm Sean Lucetto. It's been awesome hanging out with you this morning. If you're just now turning Indy 102.3 on, no worries. Dana Myers is back tomorrow, and you'll get the full Dana Myers show, all right? Anyway, it's been awesome filling in for Dana. Coming up next, Alicia Sweeney's taking over at 10 o'clock, and I'm sure she's going to talk up a lot of what's going down this week and this weekend in celebration of Colorado's 150th birthday on Saturday. So stick around for that. It's Craig Finn now, Luke and Leanna. Such great storytelling here. Your moment of Bowie on the way as well. Have a great Monday. It's Indy 102.3.

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Good morning. Time right now, 10:10. Alicia back with you in the studio today. 80 and cloudy-ish outside the studio now, a high in the 90s in Denver again today. Are we surprised? No. Happy summer. I am happy to be back in the studio after an incredible weekend of live music for two festivals, UMS Underground Music Showcase, that is, and Blucifer's First Rodeo. Both of them just such a blast. If you were there, I want to know from you. What were some of your favorite moments? You can always find me via our website, indie1023.org, or reach out to me, DJ Alicia, on Instagram. I'm going to get back to the music and start putting together the morning for you, peek at some music news and beyond. Got great Colorado music and some memories from over the weekend coming up to share with you. And now, I loved when this came out. I kind of know that I will most likely love anything these two artists do because of their history. Panda Bear is a part of Animal Collective. Sonic Boom from Spaceman 3. This is A Question of When from their new and second collaborative album. Again, good morning. We are Indie 1023. My name's Alicia. Let's hang.

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0: That's Mitski's Where's My Phone. I would say, I don't know, at least a third of us listening to the radio right now, I don't want to generalize, but have we already asked ourselves that question today? Where's my phone? This is member-supported Indy 102.3 from Colorado Public Radio. Got Vince Staples coming up from his new album, Cry Baby. Also a classic from Prince. And Casper Milquetoast, who performed last night at the closing ceremonies of Blues First Rodeo. I got more details on that soon. Stick around.
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0: Casper Milquetoast in the song Karen Dalton Says. And I told Jillian, a singer of this band, who also co-founded Blucifer's first rodeo with her friends, told her that, obviously she probably wrote this song because she knows her voice sounds similar to Karen Dalton, who was this incredible folk singer from decades past. I was at the show at Trash Hawk Tavern last night to see the closing ceremonies of Blucifer's first rodeo. I got there for Gion to perform, and then it was Caspar Milquetoast, and then after that, Clementine was right, and it was so hot in between Gion and Caspar's set that I went outside and didn't get a chance to see it. I'm so bummed. Line was around the block. It was one in, one out for people to get into the show last night. That what a testament to you as a music fan. I'm such a music fan too. I was waiting in line as well. Wow. What a weekend. Both Underground Music Showcase in its new location in Rhino. Great vibes. First year of Blucifer's first rodeo. Great vibes. We can talk about it later. I'm going to put it all in an article so you can eloquently hear my voice instead of a person that is barely on any sleep, which means maybe I can sneak in a couple extra songs. We are commercial free, so you get tons of music anyways. And next is Bakar. He is a devilishly talented musician and fashionista out of the UK. Stay with me.
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Happy birthday to one of my besties, Kirsten. Happy birthday. Also, it was my Aunt Susan's birthday yesterday. I'm just saying these things out loud because I'm doing my to-do list. I got to text Aunt Susan because I was so busy yesterday, I forgot to. But I did send her a card in the mail. You still send mail? Maybe I'll throw on a little snail mail and dedicate it to you if you email me until you tell me you do. Deer Hunter is next. Once upon a time, Deer Hunter performed at the Underground Music Showcase years back. I want to say maybe 10 years ago. Question mark, exclamation point. I think so. And Lucero is coming up as well. By the way, shout out Sean Lucero for covering for Dana this morning so she could get some extra sleep. Take my head.

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Sounding so good on the radio. Dead Pioneers. Their album Wagon Burner came out last month. That song features Jason Williamson of Sleaford Mods, called The Worst Among Us. 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By the way, request a song for this weekend. It is our Colorado 150 weekend. Colorado is turning 150 years old, and we are going all Colorado music, starting with our show on Friday night, more from the local 303, and going all Colorado weekend long. 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I'm going to be putting this special together and getting your requests, so send them in as soon as you can, please, and thank you. All right, love you. My name is Alicia, and I do truly love you. I love being a part of Indie 102.3. I'm so proud of the work that we do for the Colorado music scene, and just sharing music with you from all over the world. And let's head to the UK. I love this fierce new song from The Last Dinner Party. 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

0: Turnstile's Never Enough. If you haven't checked out their Tiny Desk concert from our colleagues over at NPR Music, you got to do it. It's just insane, the crowd surfing at a Tiny Desk concert. What? A Bruja in there as well with Cold, crowd surfing at their show the other day. They played both the Underground Music Showcase late at night, and then also they had a show, a house show yesterday that looked so good. I'm so jealous that I wasn't there. I was a bi-festival weekend for me, and I had to be at both festivals, so I missed that house show. But I got to see Bruja, the guys, the boys, at the closing ceremonies last night for Blues First Rodeo. Last Dinner Party in there as well with Big Dog. Again, I mentioned the playlist. It's on our website, indie1023.org. Show a little love to the Colorado music scene as well on our website, and request a song for our Colorado 150 weekend. And the sooner the better on that one, because I want to make sure that if it's a song that I don't have in our library, that I can get it before Friday. So just throwing that out there. Ray LaMontagne is next. It's a song about California. We got Amel and the Sniffers coming up. And brand new music from the Strokes. I am still waiting to listen to the new record, Reality Awaits. But I'm going to share the one single that we've been loving playing for you.
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It's Alicia hanging with you on this kind of cloudy 90-degree day in Denver, Colorado, USA. And wonderful to be with you. We just heard Australian act Amel and the Sniffers with the song Chewing Gum. And it got me thinking. I had to peek in our library to see if we have it. There was a Norwegian pop star that 20 years before this Chewing Gum song came out, which at first, when it came out in 2024, I was like, is this a cover? But it's not. This Norwegian pop star Annie, this like indie pop artist, released a song called Chewing Gum, and I did find it in our library, so I'm going to play that for you next. Kind of using that chewing gum metaphor, but in opposite ways, referring to love. More the Annie song, disposable romance, spitting it out, versus the clinging intensity of falling head over heels in love from that Amel and the Sniffers one we just heard. If you remember this song, let me know. Annie's Chewing Gum. This is Indy 1023.

0: Two chewing gum songs in less than 10 minutes on Indie 102.3. Annie, the Norwegian pop star, releasing that one in 2004. Amel and the Sniffers, chewing gum from 2024. This is member-supported Indie 102.3. Lot of debut albums came out on this day. Madonna's debut came out on this day. Stevie Nicks' debut came out on this day. I might toss some of that on shortly, but here's the latest single we've been playing from a 90s artist, Liz Phair. It's up in just momentarily on Indie 102.3. Also, my song is Summer from Sylvanesso is coming up before the end of the hour, too.
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That's The Strokes with Going Shopping from their new album, Reality Awaits. This is Indie 102.3. The band kind of changing up their sound, or so I heard, just as far as the vocal textures that Julian Casablancas is using on the new album versus like the debut or the sophomore album. You're hearing on Indie 102.3. What a fantastic week last week to have two nights with The Strokes at Red Rocks. Both of them sold out. Indie staff at night one, and you can see our concert picture coverage at indie1023.org. And if you were at our kickoff party for the Underground Music Showcase, the band Marfa performed a Strokes song for us. If you missed that or you want to relive it, go to our Instagram page, indie1023, over there, and you can watch a video from it. All right, here is the band Sylvan Esso and the song Hot Slob. Speaking of Esso, I was looking back at this day in music history. Esso was an oil and gas company. It later became Exxon. In 1958, fans of rock and roll music were warned by Esso that listening to music in the car radio could cost them more money. They say you listen to rock and roll, you listen to upbeat music on the radio, the rhythm of the rock music could cause you to be foot heavy on the pedal, making you waste fuel. Back then, did it stop people? No. Does it stop us now? No. Here is my song of summer, Turn It Up, Sylvan Esso on Indie 102.3.

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0: Good afternoon. You're listening to Indy 102.3, bringing you the best in new and independent music across the state of Colorado and beyond. However you're listening, thanks for being here. My name's Alicia, hanging with you until 2 o'clock this afternoon. And let me be the first to wish you a very good afternoon. I was looking back at this day in music history. Madonna released her debut studio record on this day in 83. It's an album that has like Holiday, Lucky Star, Borderline. Those were the main ones from it. Blondie frontwoman Debbie Harry released her first solo album on this day, Cuckoo. And also in 1981, Stevie Nicks, from Fleetwood Mac, releasing her debut studio solo record on this day, Belladonna. And I was thinking, what of these fierce female artists, who should I play? And then I started poking around a little more. New York Dolls released their self-titled debut record on this day in 1973. One of the most influential debut albums in punk rock music history, I would say. Definitely a very cool New York City band from the 70s. And I am going to be playing you Looking for a Kiss right now. And then maybe I'll toss on, you email me, what do you want to hear? From Debbie Harry, Madonna, or Stevie Nicks? Let me know. My name is Alicia. This is Indy 102.3. Let's get that kiss from the New York Dolls.
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0: 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Find this on the new record, Yearnalism. Excellent album there. Tribe Called Quest, New York Dolls, and let's keep the music going. Rostam is coming up next from his American Stories release that he put out this year. You know him as a part, formerly, of the band Vampire Weekend.
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0: Lily Nova on Indie 102.3, one of our featured artists in our hourly feature, the Local 303, been highlighting a couple of her tunes all month long. She performed at the Underground Music Showcase, and yesterday, if you were at the Merch Bazaar, you might have met her as well. She was selling some of her merch there during the festival. Did you go out to the Underground Music Showcase, Blucifer's First Rodeo? 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You got options. Let's keep the Colorado music going. Gregory Alan Isakov from his record Evening Machines. That's next.
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Anybody grew up going to church? Did you hear the Adam and Eve story throughout that track? Jack White from the new record, Frozen Charlotte. This is Indy 102.3. Fleetwood Mac in there, Gregory Allen Isakov. Mentioned Stevie Nicks of Fleetwood Mac put out her debut solo record on this day in 1981. Digwell Planets for you next. Once Upon a Time, they played at the Underground Music Showcase. Also, we're going to hear from the Overcoats. They've played the UMS as well in the past. I'm still flying high from attending both Blue Lucifer's First Rodeo and UMS. I love our Colorado music festivals, and my heart is completely full coming into this new week. It's July 27th, 90 outside the studio. Keep it here to Indy 102.3.

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1: We are rocking and rolling in the studio here as you listen to Indie 1023. We, as in the royal we, that's me and you too, right? Okay, that was King Tuff's Invisible Ink, Rancid, Ruby Soho, and Mount Joy in the middle, featuring Gigi Perez. 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Big shout out to the band Marfa. They played as an acoustic duo for our UMS kickoff party on Friday afternoon on the patio of Ratio Beer Works. That was a blast. They played a handful of songs that we have loved from them since they formed a couple years back. And they have a big year ahead of them. Not only yesterday did they play the showcase stage, aka the main stage at UMS, but they have some new music coming out. They signed to a label. They've been living in Nashville, recording some new tunes as well. So best of luck to that band. Here is their song, Daisy, on Indie 1023.

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0: One of my favorite Colorado bands to see live. They make a lot of fun on stage for just being two guys. Cherokee Socials, Witch, that's new for you on Indie 102.3. I premiered that single this past Friday night. And the band stopped by our UMS kickoff party a couple days ago on Friday, right before I premiered their song. And also, they played two shows at the UMS this weekend. Cherokee Social, get them on your radar. We kicked off the set with Marfa, hanging out with them this weekend at UMS, and then His Golden Messenger in between those tracks. Love sharing Colorado music with you, and we have our Colorado 150 weekend coming up. This is our celebration for Colorado's 150th birthday, and we are going all Colorado music programming on the weekend starting at 9 p.m. on Friday night, running all weekend long. And I would love if you would make a request on our website for what song you would like to hear for Colorado Music Weekend. All right, let's get back to it. We are going to be hearing from Fiona Apple. This song came out, this album, Fetch the Bolt Cutters, came out at the beginning of 2020, right before pandemic. And this one I would put on as I would walk through the neighborhood, like fully masked up. You know, you cross the street when you see someone walking on the same side of the street. But this album kept me sane for whatever reason during the early months of the pandemic. This is Indie 102.3.
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Shamika said I had potential. Shamika said I had potential. Shamika said I had potential. Shamika said I had potential.

cut. Shamika said I had potential. Shamika said I had potential. Shamika said I had potential. Shamika said I had potential.

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Tamika said I had potential. Tamika said I had potential. Tamika said I had potential.

0: Kaiser and Wednesday teaming up for We Might As Well Be Strangers. Wednesday was just in town a couple weekends back, opening up for Tyler Childers. This is all the best in new and independent music, spanning decades, spanning genres. Not only did we hear that Weezer Wednesday, but Gang of Four, I Love a Man in Uniform. Shamika from Fiona Apple's Fetch the Bolt Cutters record out in early 2020. Music from My Morning Jacket is next, a little Social D, and a request for that new Cage the Elephant single. 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

Hanging the Bangas with Move. Definitely moving in the studio. It's time for me to actually move out of the studio for the rest of the day. I'll be back tomorrow morning, 10 a.m. as per usual. My name's Alicia. Wonderful hanging out with you. I'm going to go start working on August's Local 303 to make sure that that article is ready to get online. I cannot wait for you to hear who we are featuring next month. We love our Colorado music scene, and just want to take a moment to reflect. If you attended Blues First First Rodeo or the Underground Music Showcase, just what a testament to you, what a testament to our Colorado music scene, to our music loving community. I really felt the love and the support of Denver and beyond, of Colorado, truly, at the festival. I needed this. I hope you had a great time too. I want to close things up with that requested Cage the Elephant. The new song is called Beaches in Tennessee. At like 1 a.m. on Saturday, so it was like Friday going into Saturday, I was at Bar 404 for Bluesifer Fest, and I was talking to Will from Electric Animals, and we were talking about bands that we saw before they got big, and he was like, oh, I was at the teeny tiny show before Cage the Elephant got big, and look at him now. So cool. All right, this is Indie 102.3. Have a great rest of your day. The music doesn't stop here. We got Jason Thomas taking over in a few minutes. I got a couple more cuts for you, like this Cage song. It's going out to Annie, by the way. Have a good one.

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We are in.

Snowcaps, that's a band that Katie Crutchfield plays in, along with her sister Allison. And last week, Katie Crutchfield became a mom, posted a photo. Mom and baby were looking great, so congrats to Katie, a.k.a. Waxahachie Coast, right there from Snowcaps. Also heard from Depeche Mode and Arc de Soleil. I'm Jason Thomas with you until 6 o'clock here on a listener-supported Indie 1023. We have an Irish band to play for you right now. This band has a record on the way in September. They're called Gurriers. This is Nobody's Coming to Save You here on Indie 1023.

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0: do have a record on the way in early October, and they've shared a few songs ahead of its release. I think two of the three songs have bad words in the title, so I can't tell you the names of those songs, but I'll tell you the name of the song that we just heard, Cancel Me, I'm Tired, from Fat Dog. 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

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Where are they from? Do they have a record coming out? 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

0: Local music from Nina De Freitas. We heard Madness Everlasting, a featured local artist here in July, and we thought it was a good time to feature her music because she played at both Blucifer and the Underground Music Showcase this past weekend, and we spent a lot of time at both festivals. We posted a ton of stuff on Instagram and Facebook. We interviewed artists. We were on stage introducing bands. We were talking to a ton of our listeners throughout the weekend and just, yeah, jumping around all over Denver, taking in a lot of live local music. We're looking forward to doing it again next year. UMS and Rhino was great. I'm thinking next year they won't be on the same weekend. That's what we're hoping for. Fingers crossed for that. So, yeah, we can do a proper hang at Blucifer and UMS if they're not on the same weekend next year. So hopefully they can sort that out. Okay, we're taking a break here for just a few seconds, and we'll be right back. We are Indy 1023.
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new track from Cigarettes After Sex called Twizzler. And yes, the candy gets mentioned in the song. He also mentions Capri Sun in there. So yeah, lots of sweets in that new song from Cigarettes After Sex. Right back to it. Black Pumas out of Austin, Texas. Here is I'm Ready here on Indie 102.3.

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Eka Vandal, an artist that many of us are going to be spending time with at Globe Hall on October 10th. We heard Vertical Worlds from Punkyard favorite, I'll say, Eka Vandal. 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Okay, the Beastie Boys. Last record came out in 2011, and the surviving members of the band, we haven't heard anything from them on their own since then until now. This is brand new music from Mike D. Here is What We Got here on Indie 1023.

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0: The Killers out of Las Vegas, they haven't played the Sphere yet, as far as I know. Yeah, they haven't played there yet. Looking at upcoming shows there, I haven't checked that place out myself. A lot of my friends have. Backstreet Boys, they have some shows coming up. I won't be attending those. Eagles, yeah. Metallica, they have some Sphere shows coming up. That would be cool. You'd have to imagine the Killers will play there at some point. All these things that I've done. We heard here on Indie 1023 and Colorado music from Bevan Luna. We heard Just Movin'. And if you are a Colorado artist, you probably played it at Bluesifer and or UMS this past weekend. If you haven't sent your music to us for airplay consideration, you can always do that by going to the local 303 section at indie1023.org.
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0: Now, we've heard from several people telling us that is their song of the summer. So very cool to hear that. Pigeon is the band out of the UK. The new song is called Miami. Also played music from Mama, X, and Monrovia. We have an air quality alert today here in Denver. If you're tired of those, I'm right there with you. Seemingly an air quality alert every single day. Breathable air is not overrated in any way whatsoever. Okay, this afternoon, chance of thunderstorms, and looking at tomorrow, a little bit cooler, a high of 92 in the forecast. Thunderstorms likely tomorrow, and then Wednesday, sunny with a high of 91, then thunderstorms likely later in the day. Those storms can always fall apart, but as of right now, showing thunderstorms likely on Tuesday and Wednesday. We need that rain here in Denver, Colorado as a whole, so fingers crossed for that. Okay, we're back in a few seconds. We are Indy 1023. 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

Not only does his music always sound great, but one of the best dressed artists in our music library, a sharp dressed man, as fellow Texans ZZ Top sang about a long time ago. So yeah, sounds great, always looking great. Not a jeans and a t-shirt guy. I don't know how much he spends on his clothes, but looks like quite a bit. Light the Way right there from Leon Bridges. He's got a record on the way in September. Kevin Morby right now became a father last week. Kevin Morby and Katie Crutchfield, a.k.a. Waxahachie, welcomed a baby into the world, and mom and baby, they were just looking great in the photo that they shared last week. So congrats to the new family. Here is Javelin, new music from Kevin Morby here on Indie 102.3.

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That is Slow Pulp. They're going to be at the Ogden Theater on October 19th. They also have a record coming out in the fall. Loving that new track, Better Man, from Slow Pulp. And Dire Straits before that. I remember that was the first Dire Straits song I heard on the radio a bunch. And because of the sound of that song, I pictured the band being from Texas or a place like that. But no, London. But I guess Mark Knopfler had a deep appreciation for music from the Gulf Coast region. So that's why that song sounds the way it does. Walk of Life from Dire Straits here on Indie 1023. Angine de Poitrine right now. Here is Sarnese, the mysterious band out of Quebec here on Indie 1023.

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0: Yeah, new track from indie band Feeble Little Horse. I'm on their website. It's got a strong mid-90s GeoCities vibe to it. If you were on the internet 30 years ago, you know what I'm talking about. There's another artist that does that too, King Tuff. Also has a GeoCities looking website. You know, definite throwback there. Feeble Little Horse, the band that we just heard, they surprise released a record a couple of months ago, and not a surprise. The record sounds pretty darn good because of, well, the inclusion of songs like that one. Dior, we heard from Feeble Little Horse. Also heard from Radiohead and Engine de Poitrine. We're going to give you the heads up on some live music here in town in this very short break. Then we're coming right back with some brand new music here on a listener, more brand new music, I should say, here on listener supported Indie 1023. 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

0: Local music from Colfax Speed Queen. We heard Losing Control, and I read that the band has played the Underground Music Showcase 12 or 13 times now, including this past weekend. They also played Blucifer this past weekend. So, yeah, UMS, that was in a new location this year in the Rhino Art District. That was a cool spot for UMS. It was fun to experience it in a new location. And in the old UMS location, Blucifer takes over on South Broadway. It was cool, you know, hanging out. It's always cool to hang out in a lot of those spots on Broadway. Anyway, they played both festivals this past weekend. It would be nice next year if we could not have the festivals on the same weekend. I think that's the plan next year, to separate them a little bit so each festival can have our undivided attention. So successful festivals both this past weekend, I would say, Blucifer and UMS. So we'll do it again next year, again, hopefully on separate weekends. Okay, we're back to the music here in a few seconds. We are Indie 1023.
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Yeah, we can jam a little bit when we want to. Just heard a couple of jam bands back to back. Goose with Torero. They have a bunch of shows coming up here in Colorado, including a few at Red Rocks in late August, early September. Also played King Gizzard and the Lizard Wizard. They can be a pretty good metal band when they want to be. They wanted to be on that song, Gaia, from a few years back. And their festival is coming up next month, mid-August, here in Colorado. Field of Vision, that includes sets on the three different nights from King Gizzard at Field of Vision. Angine de Poitrine also playing that festival, so should be a good time. Here's Death Cab for Cutie, new music from the band out of Seattle, Bellingham, Washington. Here is Stone Over Water here on Indie 102.3.

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The Replacements with Kiss Me on the Bus, a band out of Minneapolis, of course, and in the upper Midwest where they're from, the love for that band, it reaches a whole other level. If you're in big cities around there, you know, Chicago, Milwaukee, Minneapolis, the love for that band, it really goes to 11, I would say. We heard Deftones before that. You could almost say the same thing about Deftones in their native region, Northern California. Used to see a lot of Deftones jackets around there, the ones that say Sacto, California on the back. Still going strong. That's a song of theirs from 2025. We heard Infinite Source, and we have another band from the upper Midwest right now. Bridget Calls Me Baby out of Chicago. Here is I Can Take the Sun Out of the Sky here on Listener Supported Indie 102.3.

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0: All right, Thundercat with Lil Yachty. I did this to myself here on India 102.3 and Colorado band The Still Tide. We heard Give Me Time, and we have a Colorado artist performing on Friday at Levitt Pavilion. Kayla Marquis playing with Dessa. Yeah, Indy 102.3, proud to welcome Levitt Pavilion, Denver's 2026 free concert series. We've been talking about these throughout the summer. They have more on the way. Dessa and Kayla Marquis on Friday. Saturday, it's Shakedown Street presents Jerry Day. And Sunday, the Boulder Philharmonic. 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

0: They are the Sacred Souls out of beautiful San Diego, California, playing for us here in Denver in a few weeks at the Junkyard with LaLome and the Womack Sisters. August 20th, the date there, and then the next night they're going to be at the Dillon Amphitheater. Any Old Fool we heard from the Sacred Souls. Rainbow Kitten Surprise before that. They played here in town this past weekend at Fiddler's Green. Fever Pitch from RKS and Kraftwerk in the set. Some of their best work. They were doing a lot of their best work in that time period, but mid-70s through the early 1980s, some great stuff they were putting out. Computer Love, we heard from Kraftwerk from 1981. Okay, we're coming right back. We have a Colorado favorite on deck, and then we're going to go to an album from 1985 that is absolutely loaded with amazing songs from front to back. So those two coming up next here on Indie 1023. 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

Okay, we'll have more music from that band in a few weeks. August 14th, they will drop an album called Sunshine. UK favorites Jungle, we just heard, that's called The Wave. And The Cure before that from 1985, The Head on the Door. I adore that record front to back. So many great songs on that record. We heard the album opener, In Between Days, from The Cure. And Colorado favorites The Lumineers began the set with Same Old Song. I'm Jason Thomas, back at it tomorrow at 2 o'clock. And Jesse Witten up next. You're in excellent hands for the rest of the evening, I like to say, when I mentioned that Jesse's coming up. So, yeah, have fun with her, and I'll talk to you tomorrow. Johnny Blue Skies and The Dark Clouds right now. New music here is Don't Let Go. See ya.

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